0: Red 101.
1: Ladies and gentlemen, I'm just getting back from the tour. I got one thing to say, man. Guitar, please. Woo! Bass man, are you with me? That's my drummer.

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1: 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And like I said, know your value, know your worth always, no matter what people tell you.

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0: 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Too much of anything is not good for you, baby.
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0: But I don't know about that. There's many times that we love, we share love, and made love. It doesn't seem to me like it's enough. There's just not enough. There's just not enough.